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1: 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Today, Chris is your host. Of course, I'm not coming alone. If you are watching from our Facebook, Radio Thailand Phuket, so you will see I come with the very, very famous people. It will concerning about wellness and medical hub destination for Phuket. Anyway, the first of all, if you are joining in 96.75 MHz on Saturday and Sunday, well, Chris always have the useful information and very nice for the tourists. Even you are coming to Phuket for the first time or the first day, anywhere, Phuket Variety, it will be your friend. And if you are have a mobile phone, don't forget, please lock on our page, Radio Thailand Phuket. And today we will be concerning about wellness and medical hub again in an Andaman region. We have Phuket, Phanga, Ranong, Kabi, Trang, and Stoon. If you are coming here, the first of all, we would like to welcome Khun Prapawarin Disara, or we can call her Sarah. Hi, Sarah.
2: Hi, Sadiqa.
1: Yes. The first of all, okay, my listener, I would like to have some condition, okay, may I call condition between the listener or the audience and also our guest, because she is very famous, because she got this one. Have you seen that one? Yeah, and here, oh, I don't want to tell you about this first, but I'd like to show you this one. I'm so surprised and I'm so excited to interview about oil massage contestant, world class, isn't it? Wellness World Championship 2026, my listener. Here, you have to log on Facebook right now, then you will see how fantastic is that. Khun Sarah, so some of them, she will answer us in Thai, of course, because she excellent in massage. Then sometime answer gonna be translated by Grace, okay? Yes. But anyway, we don't mind about it. But Sarah, I hope you will like right now you still excellent, I mean exciting about this.
2: Yes, I was exciting. Very exciting.
1: Okay, that one you're feeling. But the first of all, this is we are honored to have you with us here. Like you feel like so surprised. Can you introduce yourself to our listener a little bit? Your name is Sarah. Where are you from, Sarah?
2: I'm from Hat Yai Songkhla.
1: Wow.
2: Yeah, the Phuket.
1: No, yes. You are the Southern.
2: Yes,
1: but
2: Southern.
1: Anyway, when we are look at your card, you know, the first time when I say, wow, you made very talented for Thailand. How many countries that you joined? 22, right?
2: Yes.
1: Oh, 22 to join and as a talent for massage, right?
2: Yeah.
1: Oh, my listener, 22 countries, but we got the champion. How do you feel with that? Why don't you clap your hand?
2: Thank you so much.
1: I will be the representative to clap your hand, to clap the hand for her. We have 22 countries from the contest, what we call contestant.
2: Yeah.
1: And how did you get it? This one, the first one, the gold

0: Yeah,
1: you know, I'm very exciting in a contest, and I try. It's myself. I think I try for myself.
0: Yes.
1: I don't excellent anyone.
0: Nobody want to the excellent one. But if you excellent by yourself, that's the most important.
1: I think so. Yes, I think so.
0: Yeah, and yes. Of course, who is your background at the back one?
1: The first, I think, Kunjaz, Chatika, Chatika Rodwood, and Machuri, Kun Machuri.
0: Oh, Kun Machuri too?
1: Yes,
0: wow, I know them. I know her. Actually, Kun Machuri is a fantastic person.
1: And then from my family.
0: Excellent. That the first inspiration from your family.
1: Yes.
0: But anyway, is you have internal power by yourself.
1: Yes.
0: And you learn a lot, I hope.
1: Yes. I remember. I born in Hajar, right?
0: Mm-hmm.
1: And I have a family forms the massage first.
0: Your family had a business.
1: Yes.
0: And how long? How many years for that one? You practices?
1: I think about 22.
0: 22 years.
1: More 22 years old.
0: That if we compare about the teacher, you can be the professor, you know.
1: Yes, professor, thank you so much.
0: You can be the owner of the.
1: I have had experience.
0: Oh, you have experience, of course.
1: Yes. Yes.
0: 22 years.
1: Yes, more 22.
0: I compare with myself. If I am 22 years old, that means quite long, isn't it?
1: Yes.
0: Are you tired?
1: A little bit. And I'm proud of me because I prize the massage for the anyone, okay?
0: Yes, of course.
1: Yes.
0: But I'm so surprised, you know why? It's not easy to make the decision to give the award to everyone.
1: Yes.
0: Right? And you got the gold. This is the golden one, the first prize, my dear, my listener. If you see this one, you see this one? It's here. See here? This one, I like to show that. Oh my goodness. I'm so surprised. What? I just know with Sarah, we are Kun Majuri. And Kun Juri said, well, Chris, if you are like intend to have someone to come enjoy with your topic is being of wellness, right?
1: Yeah.
0: Wellness is not only massage, but especially in Phuket.
1: Yes.
0: How about if we have some class like to teach, you can be the teacher, right?
1: Before I have anything and now, and then, yes.
0: Open
1: teacher.
0: The school.
1: Yes.
0: Right now, you don't have to waiting for the future, isn't it, Sarah?
1: Soon. Yes, coming soon.
0: Coming soon.
1: Yes, coming soon.
0: My listener, listen, if you are interested to learn how to do massage, especially oil massage, Sarah is going to be your teacher.
1: Yes, of course.
0: Are you ready to learn with her? Well, Sarah, actually, I like to ask something like this. I know you feel so exciting before you get in a challenge, right?
1: Yes.
0: When you're getting inside.
1: Very exciting.
0: And which country that you're scary to? America? USA? Korean?
1: No, I have faith myself.
0: Oh, you're scary to yourself.
1: Yes,
0: you
1: yes,
0: wonder
1: yes.
0: that you cannot do the best, right?
1: Yeah.
0: But of course, I'm sure if I will be your friend before this one, Sarah, I'm going to cheer you up.
1: Yeah, thank you so much.
0: Yes. You know why? You are the muscle that was beautiful. And you were very strong. Very strong muscle, you know. Here.
1: Thank you so much.
0: I know.
1: Yes. Everybody tells like you. Sarah, you're very strong. You look very strong. You like a lady boy. Oh, no, no. No, I'm lady 100%.
0: Oh, yeah, because you're so smart and sweet.
1: Thank you so much.
0: Sarah, because actually, what do you think about if we have some kind of talent in Phuket about that deco? But we do it about only inside Phuket. And you be the one that will original to have that? We have talent like you join 22 country and we have in Phuket. Maybe you can say, okay, we have some kind of talent oil massage about, let's say 50 person at the first time, okay? And maybe our governor will be sponsor. We have some sponsor from the governor. I'm just so sample first. And then everyone, when they come here, I mean the tourists,
1: yeah.
0: they come to get oil massage.
2: Yes.
0: And you be with the, like the chairman, the big one, to tell them how to do that. I think it's very good project, you know.
2: Yeah.
0: Like we have three districts. We have Talang, Mueang, and Kathu district. But we can find, what do you think about the best one? We have many massages. You have in Kathu, right? We have at the on the beach, we have massage. But that was not oil massage. Not oil massage.
2: Yes.
0: Oh, that on the beach massage. But this one, Sarah, is this is, I think it's not small thing. This is the big thing.
2: Yeah.
0: You make the famous for Thailand, especially for Phuket. And Phuket is the wellness destination, world class destination in Phuket.
1: Yes.
0: Because we also have some kind of yoga and massage. What kind of massage if we are going to do with yoga, with oil massage too, right?
2: Yes, massage.
0: Oh, and you love that?
2: Yes, I love.
0: And I know from what did they call at the institute, at the school that you learned before, we call in Thai Soporo, right?
2: Yes,
0: we call in Thai Soporo, but this one, they, you know, my listener, in Phuket, we have so many kind of the school that to teach, but as we call in Thai, okay, you can repeat after me, okay. Soporo.
2: Yes,
0: Soporo is the label, actually, we have to practice. Also me, someday, some shan in the past, I went there to learn how to cook for Thai dessert.
1: Yes.
0: I do that. And it's still now I'm continuing.
1: Amazing.
0: Yes, of course, I'm famous. Of course. And actually, I know it, the first time, it like you're so scared how to get into the room that we have the many contestants.
1: Yeah.
0: The same as me when the first time I did about my snack or my Thai dessert. So I think maybe delicious, maybe not, maybe good, maybe bad.
1: Yeah.
0: But when I'm trying too hard, I try many times, and now I'm sure that I'm very good.
2: Yes, come.
0: You too?
2: Yes.
0: Okay. Did your family know about this? You got the award?
2: Yes.
0: Yeah, your family and your papa, your mama still alive, right?
2: Yeah.
0: And how do they feel?
2: Very happy.
0: Of course. Because their daughter do very, very good things. So
2: yes.
0: Here, look at that. It's like this year Thailand be the one, right? Our country have this talent, and next time, which country gonna be like the one who has this? Korea? How is Korea doing? You can gossip. The Korea, do you okay?
2: It's okay.
0: Beautiful, you say.
2: Beautiful.
0: Yeah. Everyone beautiful.
2: Yes.
0: But Thailand is the most beautiful.
2: Yes.
0: Oh.
2: True.
0: Yeah.
2: Of course.
0: Yes. Because I'm sure my listener, if you like to get some kind of oil massage, but if you're not sure about how great that, how can they do the starting up? Because you have to lie down and fit your face up or your face down, right? And you have to bend your back.
2: Yes.
0: And turn over again.
2: Yes. Yes.
0: And
2: massage.
0: How about someone who, if you can, what do they call, you can touch any some of the point of the body. For example, if you touch them, they do feel like a
2: comfortable.
0: Oh, yes.
2: Yeah, comfortable and relaxing.
0: Oh, really?
2: Yes.

0: now you pay your own budget, right? You pay your own money.
1: Yes.
0: My dear, my listener, you see that? She made a very famous for our Thai, for our country and Thai, and also in Phuket. Sarah Pearl pay her own money. Pay her own budget. Hey, Sarah, I think one day you will have someone to help you, to support you for this one. But anyway, we have to say thank you, Sarah, for come and join us on Phuket Variety for this weekend. My dear, it's time to go out. It's time to see our beautiful Phuket, even on sunny day, even on rainy day. Phuket often be your paradise. Thank you very much for Kun Dachani Sajabuntavi, the director of Radio Thailand Phuket, Kun Nawapan Praipan to organize about our program, and also Kun Vachari to control about on air system for today. I love you, my dear listeners. See you next time. Bye bye.
1: Bye bye, Kat. Thank you so much.
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2: That's all for today's edition of Phuket Variety. 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

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In the rhythm of the sea, the spirits of Thailand come alive. 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A place where traditions are honored and diversity is embraced. 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In the heart of the Andaman Sea, art falls through

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0: 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Gugan, a city of art, a city of culture, a story that needs to be experienced. Hey, hey, could you slow down a little bit? If you were in the stock hurry, you should left yesterday.
1: Come on, this guy is powerful. Why waste time going slow?
0: I just want to list the destination, not in heaven.
1: Relax, girl. I'm a Formula One driver at heart.
0: Just one luckless moment, and life may never be the same. Slow down, less speed, less risk, a life serve. Better late than never, because some never alive at all.
2: With care from the World Safety Fund, Department of Land Transport.